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0: This is the Memorial EMS Cash First Responders. Memorial EMS and Cash First Responders. I have a traffic collision at 16608 Southwest Lee Boulevard. 16608 Southwest Lee Boulevard. For a traffic collision with unknown injuries. Came from a crash notification. All traffic may on fire ground 3. Fire ground 3. This is your first page at 1915.
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0: 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OHP's been notified. They asked if we can advise them if we locate a crash.
1: Three 326, clear.

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1: Three, yeah.

please pass the cash first responders. Cash first responders. Have a traffic collision at 1660 Southwest Lee Boulevard. 1660 Southwest Lee Boulevard for a traffic collision. With unknown injuries at this time, can't call a crash notification. All traffic mail, fire ground 3. This is your second page at 1917.

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1: Is there going to be a need for a helicopter on this?
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1: Yes, ma'am. I went all the way up Lee Boulevard and all the way to Highway 115. 1050 contact. Do we have a better location or was anything confirmed?

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1: If it's on Crater Creek, it occurs.
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2: Chief 1, go ahead.
4: Yes, sir. Can you relay to the deputy we're on Crater Creek just north of Lee? He went on by.

0: 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You can relay the OHP that the vehicle is off the roadway. It's up in the wood line, and the road is clear.
1: Off the roadway, and the road is clear.
0: 10-4.
2: Chief 1, go ahead.
3: Yes, sir. We're being released from this call. Return to service. Return to fire main. Law enforcement's going to be on scene for a little while longer.

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Thank you, ma'am, you as well.

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1: Geronimo First Responders, Memorial EMS and Geronimo First Responders, have an EMR at 8309 Southwest Baseline Road, 8309 Southwest Baseline Road for an 85-year-old female, conscious with difficulty breathing. All traffic will be on fire round 3. Fire round 3. This is your first page at 2037.

0: 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Geronimo First Responders, have an EMR at 8309 Southwest Baseline Road, 8309 Southwest Baseline Road, for an 85-year-old female, conscious with difficulty breathing. All traffic be on Fire Ground 3. Fire Ground 3, this is your second page at 2039.
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0: 326 dispatch. Smith-D6 has possession of the vehicle. I'll be 98 from here. Is anything holding?
1: 10-4 and 10-50, sir.
0: Sir.
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1: Go ahead, sir.
0: Yes, sir. Is there an LZ unit 10E? Definitely, thank you.

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I'm an EMR at 213 Northwest 74th Street, 213 Northwest 74th Street, for a 86-year-old male, not conscious, he is breathing.

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0: We'll be on 277 and Cole out with Texas tag. Charles San Zebra 9202 should come back to a silver and color Nissan.

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1: 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I'm trying to 21 you, sir. 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

0: 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The CAD indicates patient that the CDS is the correct.
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1: Yes, there are two victims. I can get your memorial to start a second ambulance.
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1: Given showing status to be suspended, Class D David, has an expiration of February of 2023.

Dispatch to Engine 4, have a arrival time at 2204 for the first location. I don't have an arrival time for CVS, though. So.

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Dispatch to Engine 7, have a lift assist at 7538A, Northwest Tango Road. 7538A is an item, Northwest Tango Road, for a lift assist.

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0: I still have a 1090, 518, G as in George Street, 518, G as in George Street. Made contact with a Gordon Birch, possibly 50 years of age, white male. RP who called this in is going to be the Airbnb owner. It's just going to be the horse grain bin. The horse grain bin is the one you want to check. 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

Dispatch 3 Memorial EMS, Engine 8, Memorial EMS, Engine 8. Have an EMR Garrett's Landing Apartments, Apartment 609. That's 1321 Southwest 27th Street. Apartment 609 for a 57-year-old female. Conscious with difficulty breathing. Also says she's having an allergic reaction to something.

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Being route with PD to Memorial South, 5602 Southwest Lee Boulevard, 5602 Southwest Lee Boulevard. Your patient's going to be outside of this location. It's going to be a 77-year-old female, conscious and breathing with chest pain. Engine 8, just cleared off the call. Engine 5.

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0: Welcome back to, yeah, that's a Pepper Thing. 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

0: 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We are back in service. 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
1: Copy, Medic 5. That's 309.

of a 76 I-44 mile marker 49, I-44 mile marker 49 westbound lane. It's going to be on a white 2016 Ram 1500. No injuries. Vehicle is blocking traffic. OHP has been notified. And broadcast 0333 hours.

0: 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They're needing units that have come up to where they're at for traffic control. I'll be en route.
1: Dispatch is clear. Is that going to be the I-44, Mile Marker 49?
2: 10-4.

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Kirk CMS, Engine 4. Have an EMR at 1716 Northwest Columbia Avenue, Apartment A. That's 1716 Northwest Columbia Avenue. Apartment A is an Adam for a 63-year-old female. Constant breathing with abdominal pain. It's going to be a Charlie level call.

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And the EMR is 620 Southwest E Avenue, 620 Southwest E as in Edward Avenue for an 84-year-old male. Conscious and breathing with heart problems. Patient's going to be in the lobby area.

0: 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Engine 3, Fort Seal EMS. Going to get you up to 4404 Blair Street. 4404 Blair Street. Going to be at the running track on a 19-year-age female having difficulty breathing and currently having a seizure.
1: Parachute 6-0, they're out.
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0: the mail here at Southwest C Avenue and 5th Avenue requesting ambulance to this location.
1: Okay, that's amazing. Number 5 and C as in Charlie.

0: I'm clear.
1: 326 dispatch, the gentleman's having problems breathing. He is conscious and breathing, but very slow breathing right now.
0: I'm clear, sir.

Dispatch to Memorial EMS, Ladder 1, Memorial EMS, Ladder 1, via route to Southwest C Avenue and Southwest 5th Street, Southwest C and Charles Avenue, Southwest 5th Street, PD requesting for a 74-year-old male conscious with difficulty breathing.

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0: Negative, oh yeah, 10-4, 43.
1: There was an update, it's apartment 54, 54.
0: 54, 54.

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All traffic will be on fire. Round three, current round three, first page at 749.

Yes, this is Geronimo First Responders. Geronimo First Responders, EMR at 143 Blue Jay Boulevard, 143 Blue Jay Boulevard, apartment A as an Adam, for an 87-year-old female, conscious for difficulty breathing. All traffic will be on fire ground 3, second page of 751.

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0: Hey, come back down here to the sheriff's office.

0: 184 dispatch.
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0: We got at 408 West G Avenue, 81.
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0: G is in George.
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0: don't have an exact address. It's going to be just in that area, and we're getting a 1050 callback.
1: 10-4, when I wrap it up here, I'll head that way.
2: We're training.
0: Stand clear, sir.

0: 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They've had control burn at 262 Landmark Road, and they're going to be burning tree limbs.
1: Be advised of a control burn in your area at 262 Landmark Road, 262 Landmark Road.

0: SL343 dispatch. I'm at 315 Southeast Warwick Way, apartment number 9 on a forced entry detainer.
1: Okay.

0: The one to dispatch. Show me 1075. I'm going to be just east of Highway 7, on Highway 7, just east of Trail Road on a Oklahoma. I believe the vehicle is going to be a Sam Michael 5541 specialized tag.
1: Hi, I'm Clear, sir.

0: I'm going to be out with a Apostle 1026 at the 42. It's a red and colored Kia Rio, Oklahoma, Sam, Robert David, 991.
1: I'm sorry.

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1: 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First smell of gas in the residence.
0: Clear. Engine 5 will be responding from No Way.

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1: Go ahead, sir.
0: Come to Oklahoma GL, Hayes and Adam, 997-027-663. You should come back. Last name is Smith.
1: What number?
2: Someone 47 dispatch on tonight. Good morning.
1: Okay, good morning.

0: 3035.
1: Yes, sir. Show me next to the east side marks for unit unit maintenance.
0: Okay.

0: clear. 43 is valid. Class B is in David with an expiration of 3/31 of 2030. The 29 is clear. 28 comes back to Mackenzie Smith, black 2025 Kia K4. Expiration is going to be 5/31 of 27. Insurance confirmed through Progressive.
1: Clear. Thank you.
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0: the reason why I do this, bitch. Okay, so I'm just thinking about everything to do, so I'm not just my vehicle. 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

0: 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We're getting a crash alert on callback. It does sound like somebody's mowing, so I think they just dropped their phone, but we can't verify that. So we've got 76-7 en route for the crash alert.
1: Yeah, 322 is clear. I'll check that. You can be 10-6 for a minute.
0: I'm clear.
2: Sorry. It's clear. 264. We'll be in route.
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1: And engine 1, both in route.
0: Well, it's clear. Thank you.

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Wichita Mountain Estates First Responders respond to AMR 31 Quail Creek Drive, 31 Quail Creek Drive. That's going to be reference a crash alert at this location. 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
1: Fire, go ahead.
0: Chill engine 1, rescue 1, both on scene in the area. Negative contact, do you have anything further on this?
1: No further at this time. Received crash alert, we're assuming from a phone, possibly dropped.
0: We are on scene in the area. Negative contact. You can go ahead and cancel all other units. We'll search the area though to make sure.
2: 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Show me today.
1: Okay. On scene, negative contact with a crash at this time.

0: SL343 dispatch, I'm at 3610 Southeast Huntington Circle on apartment 211 on a writ of execution.
1: I'm clear.

0: 264, cancel all 31, call frequency.
1: 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There is negative contact out there.
0: 10-4, thank you.

0: Dispatch, fire ground 3. Yes, ma'am. We've made contact with the owners of the phone. It was an accidental drop. Tell the fire rescue 1, engine 1, both be clear of the scene. En route back to our station. Back on me.
1: Thank you.
0: You have a great day, ma'am.
1: Thank you. You as well.

0: 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Dispatch, identified any odor of gas or anything else, we turn the scene over to Corvius. 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
1: I copy.

0: dispatch, we're transporting one patient on emergency in Memorial, Maine. Can you please let PD know?
1: Yes, we can.

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1: Seven
0: oh
1: five, go ahead.
0: I'll be in route to 2101 Southwest 38th Street, Lot 86, starting 88989.
1: I'm clear, sir.

descent to Memorial Ambulance 1, Engine 5, Memorial Ambulance 1, Engine 5, 4704 Northwest 47th Place, 4704 Northwest 47th Place, 88-year-old male, conscious and breathing, not alert. This might actually be a stroke. This will be Charlie Level.

0: 335 dispatch.
1: 335, go ahead.
0: Yes, ma'am. I'll be 86 at 322, and we'll be going as 335. Still going to be west side.
1: And okay, sir.

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1: I'm clear, good morning.
0: Good morning.

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0: So I advise you, we're going to have fire en route to Hampshire and Maine. That's Hampshire and Maine in Indiahoma. We've got a grass fire. We're still getting further.

0: Dispatch to India Home of Fire. Dispatch to India Home of Fire. Respond to a grass fire at Hampshire and Main, Hampshire Avenue and Main Street in India Home. I have a grass fire at the location. It is threatening an old structure at the location. No structures reported to be on fire at this time. On callback for this RP, he gave the address, grass fire, and then hung up with dispatcher. All units go to fire ground 3, fire ground 3.
1: Clear.

Dispatch to India Home of Fire. Dispatch to India Home of Fire. Respond to a grass fire, Hampshire, Maine, and India Home. Have a grass fire at the location. It is threatening a structure. No structures involved at this time. All units go to Fire Ground 3.

Dispatch to Cash Fire. Dispatch to Cash Fire. Respond to a grass fire in Indiahoma, Hampshire, and Maine. Hampshire and Maine. RP states that it is threatening an older structure. No structures involved at this time. All units go to Fire Ground 3. Fire Ground 3.

0: 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Have Hampshire and Maine on a grass fire at the location. It is threatening a structure. No structures involved at this time. All units go to Fire Ground 3, Fire Ground 3.
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0: 705 County. I'm going to be en route from here to LPD to drop off 17.
1: I'm good.

0: 5 miles out. Get there, I'll let you know.
1: Okay, I did prep them with a FYI on that.
0: He's on the call. Did he say grass fire?
1: Yes, he gave grass fire at Hampshire in Maine. It started as a 911 hang-up on callback. He stated it was a grass fire. It was spreading. It was getting close to an old structure, but the structure itself was not on fire at this time. I tried to get him to stay on the line with me, and he hung up.
0: I'll let you know something when I get there.
1: Okay.

0: 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Is that calling any Alma?
1: Alpha G, I'm en route to the station.

0: Dispatch to Geronimo First Responders Memorial EMS. Geronimo First Responders Memorial EMS. Respond to EMR 8309 Southwest Baseline Road, 8309 Southwest, I'm sorry, Southwest Baseline Road. Have a female adult on the line that states that she's choking. She is talking and coughing at this time. I'm trying to get further information. All units, Fire Ground 4, Fire Ground 4.
1: Geronimo, Florida County, we're clear. Move it to Fire Ground 4.
0: What's clear, Geronimo? Do you need additional pay?
1: Negative.
2: That it's a small fire and I'm about a mile out. Should be having a handle.

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She is speaking to me on the phone. 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

0: This is Alpha 115 to Chief 2. 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
1: I bring one down here, George. 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You might come in here on the other side and not come down.
0: All right, I copied you.

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Engine 4, being routed to 4802 Northwest Osmond Avenue, 4802 Northwest Osmond Avenue for a residential fire alarm.

Dispatch to Engine 5, Ladder 1, Rescue 4, Squad 5, Battalion 1, Battalion 2, incur CMS. Being route to 4802 Northwest Osmond Avenue, 4802 Northwest Osmond Avenue for a structure fire.

0: 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Single story residential structure. Light smoke coming from the structure. We'll be investigating. House McMahon.
1: Roger, square.

0: 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We have heavy smoke coming out of the front door. We're going to be fast attack.
1: Two is clear. Next, we're up in unit, take the land, bring accountability boards, break, tying two to fire dispatch. Go ahead and have engine 8 respond to station 4's area for coverage.
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0: 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Elgin First Responders, Kirk CMS. 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To me at the McDonald's in Elgin. At the McDonald's in Elgin, have an employee having a seizure. We are still getting further information at this time. It's going to be a female in her 20s, conscious, breathing. All units go to Fire Ground 5.
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2: 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Elgin First Responders, respond to EMR. Send me at the McDonald's in Elgin. McDonald's in Elgin. I have 7740 US 277. 7740 US 277. Have a female there in her 20s, conscious, breathing, having a seizure. All units go to Fire Ground 5. Fire Ground 5.
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1: I'm going to call it 104 Greenway. 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He's advising that there is a male that broke in, and he is sleeping inside the residence, and he is threatening to shoot the male.
0: Okay, I'm in route.
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2: One seventy County.
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2: I went to 165th, 1050 contact, I'll be 10A. 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
1: It's going to be at 104 Greenway. That's like the colorway.
3: 143 County, EMS is on scene. I can clear this call. What's the address?
1: 104 Greenway. I'm clear, 170. Thank you, but you can 22.
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1: I'm clear, sir. Have a good day. Dispatcher 335.
0: Go ahead.
1: I have a 21 for you. Let me know when you're ready to copy.

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1: Hand grenade is clear on fire ground one.
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0: authorized to Memorial EMS Engine 2, Memorial EMS Engine 2, via route to 1115 Southwest Dr. Charles W. Whitlow Avenue, 1115 Southwest Dr. Charles W. Whitlow Avenue for a 76-year-old male, conscious and breathing, a suicide threat. PD is on scene requesting, PD is requesting you stage as well.
1: Yes, ma'am. Our units will be clear of the scene.

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1: This is active scene. 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
0: Okay.
2: Thank you.

0: 335, go ahead.
1: Yeah, I was just advising Tori might be calling back. She had questions of how to get Missouri courts to communicate with our courts. I advise her just to call back and be forwarded over to the legal division. They'd be able to help her out.
0: I'm good, sir.

0: dispatch to Austin Command. Are we good to stop par?
1: Command clear. You can just continue.

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1: Dispatch to Kirk CMS, ladder 1, Kirk CMS, ladder 1, EMR at 910 Southwest G as in George Avenue, 910 Southwest G Avenue for a 67-year-old female, conscious and breathing, fall patient.
2: Log ladder 1 is clear on fire ground 1, just responding from Sheridan and Rogers Lane.
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0: I have Cotton Electric out there where that grass fire was at Main Street in Hampshire. He's wanted to know if you could come back out there to do a report for possible theft.

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0: Dispatch to Memorial EMS Engine 5, Memorial EMS Engine 5, EMR at 2347 Northwest 41st Street, 2347 Northwest 41st Street for a 79-year-old male, conscious and breathing, reporting to be delusional and unable to get out of his bed.
1: Engine 5, standing, responding.

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0: from Corvius. They advise that that place is unoccupied. Unsure how they know there's a gas leak inside, but they did say they were en route.
1: Access to the building, so we'll be staged outside.
0: Good copy.

0: I still have you en route to Maine and Hampshire. 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
1: Yes, ma'am. I just had it. I apologize. I'll be out here right now with the RP.
0: I'm Chris.

0: 343 dispatch, show me out at 2101 Southwest 38th Street. I'm going to be at multiple lots. I'll advise when I'm done.
1: Okay.

dispatch to Kirk's ambulance, Centrin 5, Kirk's ambulance, Centrin 5, respond to EMR. This will be at the 600 block Southwest 38th Street, 600 block Southwest 38th Street, near the TAG agency in Taliaferro. On a single vehicle accident, have airbags deployed, unknown injuries at this time. It's going to be a silver vehicle at the location, and we do have PD en route.

0: This is 343 dispatch.
1: Go ahead.
0: Okay. On lot number 3131, 134, 153, and 293 was service personal. On lot 167, 86, 87, 91, 122, 164, 190, and 292 were 1050 contact.

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0: Please show me out on 7 and 165th going east. I'm going to tag Queen Ida X-ray 244. Should come back to a white Mercedes E350.

0: Dispatch to Memorial Ambulance Intern 1, Memorial Ambulance Intern 1, respond to EMR. This will be at I-44 in Lee, I-44 in Lee, on Lee, east of the location. It's going to be reference to OHP trooper on a vehicle stop. He is with a 46-year-old male complaining of dizziness and nausea. He is conscious and breathing.
1: Clearing a route.

0: Fire dispatch, Slider 1's on fire ground 2, we're responding to I-44 and Liggett's blocker unit.
1: West clear. They should be east of the location on Lee. She didn't have the nearest cross street for me.
0: Slider, thank you.

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1: Step 4.

to Engine 2. 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The main library, 110 at Southwest 4th Street, 110 Southwest 4th Street at the main library. On the outside bench, have a 57-year-old male, conscious breathing, complaining of illness and some abnormal breathing. It's going to be reference of cancer and CDS.

0: ahead.
1: Yes, ma'am. If not previously advised, I had taken a report for the theft at the address for the grass fire, and I'm back to Nate.
0: 10-4.

three from the United Special. Just somebody please show me out on Highway 7 at a mile, about a mile from Southeast 98 going west on the 1026 on the truck and trailer, Texas Tag 126C844.

0: gonna be 67th in Quanah. It's gonna be a black Ford F-150. Oklahoma tag, David, Nora, Lincoln, 967.
1: Clear.

dispatch to Elgin Fire Department. Elgin Fire Department, Grass Fire, Northeast Spencer Road and Northeast Trail Road. Northeast Spencer and Northeast Trail Road. On Spencer, just east of Trail, again for a grass fire. First page at 1316. We'll be on fire. Ground 3.

0: fire department just advising this is going to be threatening livestock. No injuries at this time.
1: Copy.

Dispatch all units, be advised of a small brush fire at Spencer and Trail, Northeast Spencer, Northeast Trail Road, 76 is en route.

0: phone for Charlie Bay.
1: Go ahead.
0: Yes, ma'am. Kona Fire Brush 2 is going to be terminated off that call. It's just going to be Brush 1 and route for now.
1: Dispatch, clear.
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0: Town of Fire, sir. Go ahead.
1: Yes, sir. You can stand down. There's no fire at this time.
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1: Elgin, brush one to dispatch. Yes, ma'am. I have a pole number 61197.
3: 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Thank you.
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0: on scene. We have a single-story commercial structure, multiple storefronts. We have nothing showing at this time. We'll be investigating Lee Boulevard, command.
1: Dispatch, clear. Engine 2, be advised, they did update us for a cancellation. We advise them on policy.

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1: 323, same traffic.

We received a direct call. 261 will be taking it. This address is going to be 4878 Southwest Red Elk Road in Cache. We're requesting fire. Again, the address is going to be 4878 Southwest Red Elk Road for a male who fell. He had since placed over a month ago. Crews requesting fire.

especially cash first responders. Perks is requesting you at 4878 Southwest Red Elk Road, 4878 Southwest Red Elk Road, for an unknown age male, conscious, breathing, fall patient, unknown injuries at this time. This is your first page at 1427 hours. All responding units will be on fire ground 3.

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This is your second page at 1429 hours. All responding units will be on fire ground 3. Fire ground 3.

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2: 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Be off at 277 North Drive, Oklahoma tag, Ida Paul Victor 074 on a gray Chevy.
1: 74.

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1: Yes, sir. Reference your call from earlier at Cotton Electric off of North Main Street and Hampshire Avenue. Property's calling back, advising they found more damaged property.
0: Well, it's clear. Show me around.

0: Drive.
1: Yes, ma'am. I went ahead and reached out to an involved party via 21, and it's just going to be additional info added to the report. We're going to be back tonight.
0: I'm clear. I have another call for you.
1: Go ahead.
0: It's going to be at 11 Southwest Oak Tree Drive, 11 Southwest Oak Tree Drive. President Schulberg is going to be in the living room. Activation.

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1: Sam, please show me out on Southwest E Ave and Southwest 5th Street with Oklahoma Tag Robert David William 994. So come back to a gray Mercedes A6.
0: I'm clear.
1: Actually, that'd be an Audi A6.
0: Affirmative.

0: 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Responding units will be on fire ground 3.
1: First is clear. 264 will be en route.
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All responding units will be on fire ground 3.

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0: It's going to be 67th and Gore. Looks like a Nissan, black in color. It's going to be XTR. Stand by for tag. It's going to be David Victor 5506.

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to engine 3, engine 3, respond to an automatic fire alarm, 4802 Northwest Osmond, 4802 Northwest Osmond. It's showing a smoke detector living room at a residence.

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1: 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East Twin Creek Road, 80 Twin Creek Road, residential landline, nothing heard, no signs of distress. Comes back to a Charles McClure, can't consider the on callback.

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0: 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Have a good afternoon.
1: 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Thank you. 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
0: Yes, sir. Will you please reach back out to your RP with Continental Electric? He's saying he's trying to send you an email, but your mailbox is full.

0: 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Vehicle accident with injury at US 62 and Mears Porter Hill Road, US Highway 62 and Mears Porter Hill Road. Again, this is a vehicle accident with injury, unknown extent of injury at this time. Your first page at 16:12 hours. All units on fire, ground 3. Copy.
1: Go ahead.
0: Yes, sir. It's going to be at Northwest Mears, Porter Hill Road, US Highway 62. Northwest Mears, Porter Hill Road, US Highway 62. And just to clarify again, if there is injury at this time, they're going to start a bird. I'll call OHP.
1: Yeah, 4, go ahead and show me in the room.
0: There.
1: 329 is fast. You show me around to that location also.
0: 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Porter Hill First Responders, Edgewater Park First Responders. Vehicle accident at US Highway 62 and Northwest Mears Porter Hill Road. US Highway 62 and Northwest Mears Porter Hill Road. Again, vehicle accident with injury, unknown extent of injury at this time. 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We'll be on fire, ground 3.
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1: 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I'm trying to get ETA.
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1: Go ahead.
0: The tri-level, southbound. There's a metal rack in the road, and just about 100 yards on down the road is a fan. I guess somebody lost it off the car or something.
1: I'm clear.

0: 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Engine 3, respond with Memorial Ambulance, 2122 Northwest Osman, 2122 Northwest Osman. 53-year-old female, conscious breathing, having heart problems, coded as a Delta level response.
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1: Engine 3 is clear off traffic, thank you.

Northwest all units in the area of Northwest Cache, Northwest Airport Road, Northwest Cache, Northwest Airport Road. Be advised, going westbound, it's going to be a silver or green tinted Nissan four-door Oklahoma tag, Robert David Zebra 392.

0: 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What was that mobile for?
1: For advising. It's going to be for the driver driving erratically.
0: Team, I'm at Smith and Cash, if I go northbound, I'll see if I can't make contact.
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1: Yes, ma'am. It's going to be referred to OHP. All injured parties have been transported. We'll be back 10 a.m.

0: Union Turner 41, patient non-emergent to Memorial, Maine.
1: I'm clear.
2: There's a fire department outside fire in the ditch at County Highway 115 and State Highway 36, County Highway 115, State Highway 36. No further information at this time. All responding units will be on fire ground 4, fire ground 4, first page at 1700 hours. Cone of fire on fire ground 3, go ahead with your traffic.
3: Yes, ma'am. First, you want me to go to the scene at service.
2: Dispatch is clear. Dispatch is clear. Dispatch to Chattanooga Fire Department. Chattanooga Fire Department, outside fire in the ditch at County Highway 115 and State Highway 36, Southwest County Highway 115 and State Highway 36, again for a fire in the ditch. No further information. This is your second and final page at 1701 hours. We'll be on fire ground 4.
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0: Patient here was transferred to Kurtz. I believe they transported with you to Memorial. 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
1: 335, dispatch, show me out at 288.
0: Yes, ma'am. Someone already stomped it out. They're in the bar ditch. Correct address be Highway 36 and 115 there at the intersection.
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0: Be en route to 404 West G Avenue, 404 West G George Avenue. Harvey advised the unwanted guest from this morning has now returned with his father. They advise the suspect's now leaving, but they're still requesting a response. The suspect arrived in a red Ford SUV. He's going to be a native male in his 60s wearing a black shirt and black pants.
1: Silver and rough.
0: I'm clear. Who are you?
2: I'm Warren. Any dispatch, I'll be in route as well.
0: I'm clear.

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1: 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Still waiting for that 21.
2: 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I'm on hold right now.
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2: Can we get you a map 2755 Minor Road for a 45-year-old female that has passed out? She is currently awake and breathing, complaining of chest pain.
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Christmas, Westshoe, Engine 7. I've got a fire alarm, 8217 Northwest Stonebridge Court. 8217 Northwest Stonebridge Court. Looks like it's going to be a smoke detector.

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1: 7-4.
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3: 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We're right here. Look to your right.

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1: 10-4.

Dispatch to Geronimo First Responders, Kirk's Ambulance. Geronimo First Responders, Kirk's Ambulance. I've got a traffic collision at the intersection of Southeast 45th, Southeast Burke Road. Southeast 45, Southeast Burke Road. Looks like it's going to be a female. She is conscious and breathing. Unknown age, but she's complaining of a possible broken wrist. End of your first page at 1736. Move all traffic. Fire ground number 3. Fire ground number 3.

0: once, and if I can, I'll be 10-8. I'll be 10-12 for the remainder of the shift.
1: I'm clear. Break, dispatch 329, you said call. Yes, sir. Traffic collision with injury, Southeast 45th, Southeast Burk, Southeast 45th Street, Southeast Burk Road. Again, traffic collision with injury, silver truck versus white truck. I don't have a lot of information on it now. I'll start OHP. The 767 is en route.
2: 10-4, trailing 7.
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0: out. And can we check on air availability, please?
1: Is this much clearer?

0: using, the only injury is one party complaining of their wrist hurting. I will still continue the bird. Just wanted to advise.
1: 10-4, I apologize. I did not hear that traffic on wrist injury. We don't need a helicopter. Thank you, ma'am.
0: Not clear.

0: 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Can you test our alarm for the 10 count? We got no information over that last call you just dispatched.
1: There's no boss.

0: this way, just through. Patient care is concerned over report to Phil EMS. Patient with no transport, that's pretty clear in front.
1: Good copy.

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1: 10-4.

0: We have nothing showing. Engine 1 will be investigating. We'll be E Avenue Command.
1: I'm clear.

This Mustang Station 1, this is a test page. This was a reference to the fire alarm at the high rise. It was a general fire alarm, a non-activation at this time.

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1: Go ahead.
2: Olin West Drive, Oklahoma, Robert Davis Queen, 183.
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0: 35, stand by to copy these coordinates. Coordinates will be as follows, 34.59889, -98.374403, uncertainty of 122 meters, and showing just south of Comanche Nation Casino, east of Winter's Way.
1: Well, that's clear. Thank you.
0: You're welcome.
2: 340 dispatch. We got a Memorial Hospital on special. No need for status check.
0: I'm clear.
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3: Dispatch is 444-470. Dispatch to Angela Marie, last name of Martin, Mary Adam, Robert, Tom, Ida, Nora, Zipper 10-2-1978.
0: Clear.
1: 334 dispatch.
0: Go ahead.
1: Yes, ma'am. I'll be 10-8 for 10-67.
0: Okay.

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I'll be out at Northwest Church of Christ. No need for status checks.

0: to Geronimo. Do you have patient updates?
1: Injuries. Looks like there's going to be some rash from the car seat. We got a 26-year-old male with right knee pain, 27-year-old female with right wrist pain, and that's all I have for you right now. Working on some vitals.
0: 58 to Geronimo, were they all in the same vehicle?
1: Yes, ma'am.
2: 44 is our 1050. 43 is valid. D. David. Restriction B, Boyd, corrective lenses. 07 of 2033 to an Angela Marie Martin. 29 is 1050. 28 comes back to a green 2024 Ford Bronco. 0727 to a Wesley Martin out of Elgin. And a secondary owner of Angela Martin. Insurance is confirmed USAA.

0: Good.
1: This has to be Alpha Mike Sierra, King Henry Frank 086. I have a trailer. Trailer is going to be up on the tag. Ocean Charles 3427.
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1: Yes, sir. 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They're asking where at on the property are you guys?
0: It's going to be the trucking area, the little trucking parking lot just next to the casino off of Winter's Way.

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2: 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The PD's going to be in the trucking area next to the casino off of Winter's Way.

Mismatch Lager 1, being route Memorial to 315 Southwest 5th Street. That's 315 Southwest number 5th Street for a 42-year-old male, conscious and breathing, overdose, not fully alert.

0: No, it wasn't given. No, the information. Come on, a second.
1: Go ahead. If there's any chance, do you know or do you have your paperwork and your documentation? Who might own this property land, this property over off of 45th and Mert on the northeast side?
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0: 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Y'all have a good night.
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and boards owned by Jacobs, Teddy R., and Laura Trustees. Address of... I have the address if needed. Address of 4508 Southeast

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0: And four, you said that's Jacobs and Laura trustees?
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0: And four, 97.

0: Gen headquarters.
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0: In reference to the Bolo from earlier, my female has been found and is about to be transported to Comanche Memorial.
1: Dispatcher, clear.
2: 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Appreciate it, sir.
3: Gen 8, be your east side. Good evening.
1: Clear, 330. Morning.
4: 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I'll be your all zone tonight.

This is Battalion 2, that's your line, sir. This is all units. This completes alarm radio checks at 1839.

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1: I-44 westbound, mile marker 44, Texas, Mary Sam King, 0415.
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1: Yes, sir. I'm going to be following that vehicle to marks on Cash Road. Her hood had flown open and busted her windshield.

Dispatch, all units, be on the lookout in the area of South 5th Street and West C Avenue in Cache, South number 5 Street and West C as in Charles Avenue in Cache, for a silver Chevy Escalade, Oklahoma, Boy Charles 128, possible signal 88, last seen heading northbound towards US 62.